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0: home for Andy and Bob. It's 92.9 Tom FM. Do we want low-rise jeans to be back in style? Absolutely not. But when they were in style, the lower back tattoo, aka the tramp stamp, was very popular. And now it turns out that the lower back tattoo is making a comeback. But as opposed to a tramp stamp, which has a negative connotation, now lower back tattoos are being known as cake toppers. Are you into this?
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Mandy and Bob and the 80s to now, 92.9 Tom FM. They're calling it zombie filler, and the fact that it is now trending, well, I'm just saying you might be into this idea. 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

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New Benson Boone coming up for you next. And question for you. Are you interested in strengthening your relationship, your marriage, if you will? Lace up those walking shoes. Let's get active together. I'll explain more next.

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1: Hey, it's Michelle Fay. I am checking out, but I appreciate you letting us keep you company. Thank you for making us your soundtrack on this Tuesday. Tracy Chapman is on. I'm Michelle Fay checking out. 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
1: Hey, it's Shannon O. One of your favorite superstars of all time just made a very high honor, as if she could achieve anything more. I'll tell you who it was and what happened coming up in about 6 minutes.

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Hey, it's Shannon O jumping in. Turns out that Taylor Swift is just like you and me. I say that because a lot of brides tend to grow out their hair for their wedding, and then they chop it off

0: 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My name is Shannon L. Thanks for having me on tonight. Of course, you can always control what we're playing by hitting the talkback mic, just the little red microphone button on the free iHeartRadio app. Travis requesting a song.
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More music, more variety. It's 92.9 Tom FM. We are in the thick of back to school time, and I know that can get hectic. I also know it can get really expensive. So I'm just reminding you that there are some great discounts for students, whether you're a parent of a student or maybe you're a college kid yourself. Nike, Adidas, Reebok, DoorDash, Amazon Prime, they all have discount programs for students. So make sure to check those out.

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I know a lot of people are excited for pumpkin spice lattes to come back into play, but let's talk about the real winner here. Hershey starting to roll out their Halloween candy, including the 26 million Reese's pumpkins they're going to make for Halloween this year. That is my treat of choice.

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1: Hey, it's Shannon. A crazy scenario over the weekend. I opened my Amazon package expecting shoes and got something totally different. Has this ever happened to you? I want to hear your crazy mix-up package stories coming up in 6 minutes. Family friendly, of course.
2: They say the holy water's watered down, and this town's lost its faith. Our colors will fade eventually, so if our time is running out, day after day, we'll make the mundane a masterpiece. Oh my, oh my love, I take one look at you, you're taking me out.

0: 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So this happened at the absolute worst time, but it was still kind of funny. Hey, it's Shannon O. Last weekend, I was in desperate need for some shoes for a wedding, and I got the package on Friday, the day of the wedding, shredded it open, only to find a bunch of school supplies in there, notebooks, pens. This was addressed to me with my address and my name, and they just messed it up, which I understand. Amazon delivers between 20 and 25 million packages worldwide each and every day, so a little mix-up every once in a while can happen. I just wish that mine would have been as cool as Teresa's. Or this was your son?
1: My son ordered a pair of AirPods off of Amazon, and when the package came, there were 10 pairs of AirPods.
0: 10 pairs?
1: He called Amazon, and they said, you can return it if you want, but it's our mistake. You can keep them. So he sold them at a discount to all of his friends.
0: Talk about a jackpot. Man, I was excited for a fresh new glue stick that I got for free. AirPods? That's huge.
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It's 92.9 Tom FM. Unrecognizable. That's how fans describe Billie Eilish as she's working on her acting chops in the Bell Jar. A couple of set photos were released earlier this month. And I gotta say, they're right. She doesn't look anything like herself.

to the top. I've been out of shape, taking out of box. I'm an astronaut. I blasted off the planet, rock that caused catastrophe, and it matters more because I had it. Now I had a thought about wreaking havoc on an opposition. Kind of shocking, they want a static with precision. I'm automatic quarterback. I ain't talking second, pack it up on.

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Not only could you go to our iHeartRadio Music Festival in Las Vegas, but you could also score $1,000 to spend while you're out there. How to make it happen? It's coming up in the next 10 minutes.

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Hi, I'm just here to tell you that if you're dreading going to work today, you're not alone. In fact, they call it job lock. Nearly 1 in 4 Americans say that they are just stuck at their jobs because they need health insurance. So that's why they're working at a place that they despise. Everything's fine.

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Who's your favorite teacher? 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

more variety. It's 92.9 Tom FM. So apparently there's a t-shirt that you can wear for 30 days straight and you don't have to wash it. Hey, it's Shannon O. I know. Parents of college students are freaking out right now. I'll get you more details on what this is coming up in the next 10 minutes.

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1: I don't know what kind of magic sauce this is, but there's something called the Herc shirt that apparently you can wear for 30 days straight without having to wash it. Hey, it's Shannon O. So if your kid doesn't know how to do laundry and they're going off to college this year, it might be worth checking into. The shirt itself costs over $70, so you might be stretching yourself thin there. But I also found out that the average shirt, not just the Herc shirt, but the average t-shirt lasts between 1 and 3 years, which I find shocking. Because Christy is calling in. You have one from much longer ago.
2: So I used to work at an ice skating rink, and in the lost and found pile, every, you know, so many months we would donate it if nobody claimed it. And there was a long sleeve gray shirt with a little hockey player on it, and it was just a nice loose fit t-shirt. I think I got that either in 2001 or 2002.
1: Okay, so like a 25-year-old t-shirt is just insane. I'm assuming you probably have to wash that at least a couple more times than every 30 days.
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New last name, new hair. Did you see that? Taylor Swift chopped off her locks. She kept the bangs, though. So no need to freak out too much.

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1: Hey, it's Shannon O. Did you know today's National Aviation Day? I feel like that's a good time to book our next flight, right? That seems acceptable. Doctor.

92.9 Tom FM, the 80s, 90s to now. We are less than 7 weeks away from Halloween, and there are some signs that you're a little too obsessed with the holiday. I got that list coming your way in the next 6 minutes.

0: 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Hey, it's Shannon O. Here I was thinking that Starbucks was cuckoo for Cocoa Puffs because they're introducing the pumpkin spice lattes next week. It's not fall, at least not in my head. And then I got Tina calling in telling me she already knows what she's going to wear for Halloween for your costume at work. But you had to make it because the Wonder Woman costumes in the stores are a little bit too revealing.
1: Yeah, but this one's very tasteful. I added a little skirt and a cape.
0: Whatever won't get you sent to HR, girl, that's totally fine. There are some clear signs that you are obsessed with Halloween, including the fact that movie marathons have already begun, your house already smells like pumpkin spice, and your decorations are already out. I kid you not, went for a run the other day and one of my neighbors has a coffin and a skull on their front yard. It's too soon. It's too soon.
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1: What is your lazy go-to dinner when neither of you can decide what to eat? Hey, it's Shannon O. This could basically tell us how successful your relationship is. I'll tell you why coming up in the next 10 minutes.

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1: My name is Shannon O. Thanks for spending part of your night with me. How often do you have dinner at your kitchen table? I ask because this could kind of tell us how successful your relationship is. Laura, you do this as like a whole family.
2: Two kids most days, and then when our kid comes home from college, so we have four total, but any kid that is home that we have dinner at the table.
1: Okay, I love that, but what about when the kids are gone? When everybody's out of the house? Because this is the thing that couples bicker over the most. And the biggest issue is that nobody can agree with what they're in the mood for. What's funnier is that a lot of people admit that they secretly hope their partner will just make the decision on what to have for dinner because they're too tired to think about it. The average American spends 20 minutes, at least 20 minutes a day, thinking about what they're going to have for dinner. And that doesn't include the cooking, that doesn't include the grocery shopping or the actual prepping of it. It's just chaos.
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1: Well, it looks like you'll get Adam Levine for one more season of The Voice after this next one that's coming up in September. They are changing the full format of the show. 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

more variety. It's 92.9 Tom FM. The Backstreet Boys just announced a couple new shows at the Sphere. Yes, the residency coming back to Las Vegas. One of the shows actually being on New Year's Eve. How fun would that be?

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I guess I'm the odd man out when it comes to eating pizza. 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
1: The Goo Goo Dolls going to be part of that big old party in Las Vegas, our iHeartRadio Music Festival, presented by Capital One. Hey, it's Shannon O. Also, who's going to be there? BTS, Kenny Chesney, Snoop Dogg. It's like the best of the best in every single format. Benson Boone, Zara Larsson. Also, Marta is going to be there. Who are you bringing with you?
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1: It's Andy and Bob Wednesday morning. How are you feeling, friend?
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1: Oh,
0: hey.
1: And that's the H, I guess, stands for in H. Jackson Brown. Hump day, Jackson.

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1: It's Andy and Bob. Time for your morning motivation from H. Jackson Brown Jr. or Hump Day Jackson Brown Jr.
2: I don't think anybody would name their kids Hump Day.
1: Oh,
2: I
1: mean, don't put it past anybody like that.
2: I know. I shouldn't have said, I shouldn't have put it out in the universe.
1: Yep. Here you go. H. Jackson Brown Jr., your morning motivation. The best preparation for tomorrow is doing your best today.
2: Oh, I don't know. You know, like, you're making us have to really do a lot today then.
1: Well,
2: like, some days you just don't want to.
1: If you get, look, if you get ahead of your work, don't you feel like you're in better shape?
2: I know, but like every day.
1: If you just, as long as you, if you're doing tomorrow today, then tomorrow you can do Friday, and then Friday you can do Saturday.
2: But like, right. But do you want to do Saturday, Sunday, right?
1: Never.
2: And like Sunday, you're not doing Monday.
1: Never. I never want to do anything.
2: So it's like every day, do I have to?
1: Here's what it really means. The future can feel uncertain. Today's effort is always within your control. So focus on doing your best right now and trust that those efforts are going to pay off down the road.
2: Mm, but not every day, though.
1: I guess not.
2: Okay, thank God.
1: Just, you know, the days that end in, you know, day.
2: That's too many. That's too many.
1: Yes, Hump Day Jackson Brown Jr. said, the best preparation for tomorrow is doing your best today. That is our morning motivation. 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
1: It's Andy and Bob. One Must Go Wednesday doing that school thing. Which one are you going to get rid of? The Trapper Keeper, the book cover, or the pencil case? Which one are you going to ditch? All right, Andy, let's go to the talk back. Mike with Craig.
2: The covers for your book. Nobody likes them. It's the teachers. Oh, the hassle of wrapping up the books and doing all that stuff when I'm just going to rip it anyway and probably not eat much of that book.
0: They really never did stay on like they were supposed to.
1: Can you explain the concept as to why we need covers on our books when we have physical covers on our books?
0: Because you were supposed to take care of the covers so that they could be used for the next 45 million years for the other students.
1: So that Jimmy hat that they wrapped around it, like that's all that thing did? Because it was just another piece of paper.
0: Book. You had to protect the book.
1: It's like, why can't you build a plane out of the black box material?
0: Craig is right.
1: Yeah, I mean, just make the book out of that material. So that way you don't have to protect it.
0: I see what you're saying.
1: Yeah.
0: But putting your paper bag on it, right? Like that's what we use.
1: When you say it out loud, it sounds really weird, right? It sounds like that's what we really were doing.
0: Right? Like we would take that brown shopping bag and cut it up and put it on there and then tape it and then write on it. Or like you would get fancy and get like the sticky stuff. Remember? I don't even know what it was called, but like the sticky stuff, cover book stuff. Put that on it, and then that would rip and tear halfway through. I mean, Craig's right. It was a pain in the butt.
1: Yeah.
0: But we had to do it.
1: It was useless.
0: Yeah.
1: Useless.
0: But yeah, we did it.
1: Which one are you going to get rid of? You're going to get rid of the book covers, the pencil cases, or the Trapper Keeper? All right, tell us. Use that talkback mic on our free iHeartRadio app and let us know. Or find Andy and Bob on Facebook, Instagram, and

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2: It's One Must Go Wednesday, and we want to hear from you. 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

0: everything that you guys do. When I'm in a bad mood, I just crank up the tunes and the bad mood is gone and my day is all bright and sunny once again.
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1: It's Andy and Bob. One must go Wednesday. The Trapper Keeper, the book cover, or the pencil case. Which one are you going to get rid of? All right, Andy, let's go to the talk back mic and let's hear from Jim.
2: Pencil box, because I don't know if the kids use them that much anymore. Not that I know. But that's going to be my guess.
1: When you were a student.
2: I would have got rid of it all.
0: Jim's rebelling. He didn't use any of it.
1: That's right. And there was no excuse back then, Jim, of, oh, well, I have devices and everything like that, too. Mm-hmm, no. Mm-hmm.
0: And Rojo, my daughter uses a pencil box now.
1: Oh, yeah, of course.
0: It's on the list, so... She had to get a new one, of course, this year, too.
1: Again, I would fight back against that list. Don't go buy it. Don't do it.
0: We bought it. She wanted a cute one. We had to get it. Some fancy schmancy thing that she had to get. Yeah. And it wasn't very expensive, but we got it. That's right.
1: Is it as expensive as buying a new one? Compared to the one you bought last year, just using that one again?
0: No, I mean, last year's took a beating. I'm okay. We reused a lot of stuff. But last year's was not in good shape anymore. So I'm okay with buying a new one for this.
1: Okay, well, look, let's hear from you. One must go. Trapper Keeper, book cover, or pencil case? Which one are you going to get rid of? Use our talkback mic on our free iHeartRadio app to share your answer. Or find Andy and Bob on Facebook, Instagram, and Threads and join the conversation.
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1: It's Andy and Bob, time for Ask Andy. Our goddess of guidance, her name is also Andy, gives great advice. And Laura is turning to you for help today, friend. You ready?
0: I'm ready.
1: Dear Andy, my mother-in-law is really manipulative, but she's so good at it, no one seems to see it. I've tried to talk to my husband about it, but he doesn't get it. And honestly, I think she only does it one-to-one. All the family drama comes back to her pulling the strings and causing problems between people. I try to avoid her as much as possible, but it's starting to cause problems in my marriage, which is what she wants. Do I stick to my guns and keep avoiding her, or do I keep the peace with my husband and play nice? Thanks, Laura. Ask Andy.
0: I don't know why you would want to play nice with someone who is causing more problems, right? Like, I think, you know, if you're at a family event and she says hi, you don't need to, you know, scream at her and, you know, be a horrible person. I think you can play nice there. But I think you need to have a conversation with your husband, and you kind of talked to him a little bit about it. But I think you need to have a very direct conversation with him and just say, this is where you're at with this. You don't need to have her in your life. You know, if he wants to obviously still have her in, that's his choice because it's his mother. But I don't think you need to play nice with someone who is causing that many problems and is literally trying to cause more problems in your life by, you know, ruining your marriage or whatever she's trying to do. But, you know, I think you stick to your guns. If you can see someone for who they truly are, then you can see somebody and that's who they are.
1: Is she really trying to break them up?
0: That's what Laura thinks.
1: Exactly. Is she really trying to manipulate everybody just to cause drama?
0: That's what Laura thinks.
1: So a lot of this is Laura's reaction to her, don't you think?
0: Sure.
1: So
0: maybe Laura's really good at reading people. But if someone's manipulative, that's the point of being manipulative, that only you're not supposed to see it. But right. Laura might be able to see it before other people.
1: Right. So don't let it affect you. Because if you see it, can't hurt you. Right?
0: Well, I mean, ideally, don't let it affect you. But if she's literally causing fights between her marriage, then it's a little hard to ignore that.
1: All right. Janelle Clarkson said, talking to a counselor helps me in these situations. This scenario is complex and definitely requires boundaries, perspective, and communication.
0: That's great.
1: Debbie Swaffer said, remember, it's your husband's mother and he would not be here if it wasn't for her. I am sure he loves his mom. So if you really love him, you should try and tolerate her. Valerie Blackwell said, lousy advice. You don't tolerate toxic people.
0: Well, I think that's why this is a tricky situation, right? Like, if he wants to still be in her life, you kind of have to respect that. But that doesn't mean you have to really be in her life if you don't want to tolerate that. That's why I think this is so tricky.
1: Well, Laura needs you. So find the Ask Andy post on our Facebook, Instagram, and Threads. Just search for Andy and Bob. 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
1: It's Andy and Bob. Nearly time for Did You Know? Andy, what are we learning today?
0: So what animal's defense is defecation?
1: You.
0: I'll tell you in less than 8 minutes.
2: They say the holy water's watered down, and this town's lost its faith. Our colors will fade eventually. So if our time is running out, day after day, we'll make the mundane a masterpiece. Oh my, my, oh my, my love, I take one look at you, you're taking me out.

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1: It's Andy and Bob. One must go. Trapper Keeper, book cover, pencil case. Which one are you going to get rid of? Andy, let's go to the talk back mic with Kayla.
2: I actually like to collect pens and pencils, and I got too many that they just don't fit in like pencil cases. So I like to band them. So I'd probably just get rid of pencil cases by default.
3: That's a lot of pens and pencils to carry around, that you would just have a rubber band full of them.
0: Yeah, you don't need it. You know,
3: I can't imagine having that many.
0: I've said this before. The greatest tool in our childhood, and I miss it today, is the 4-ink rocket pen.
3: Dude, I have one here.
0: Isn't it awesome? Fantastic. Now, if one of them was lead, that's
3: a game
0: changer.
3: Thinking it should be like a combination, like a combo.
0: Absolutely.
3: Pen and pencil.
0: Why have we never put pencil and pen in the same utensil?
3: Patent it. Patent it. It's yours. You should do it.
0: Yeah, I like
3: it. That's a good idea. I could see that.
0: Yeah. And put, like, look, we had to have the red pen for whatever reason. So, like, blue, red, black, and
3: green.
0: Pencil.
3: Green. This one has green.
0: Yeah.
3: Pete, my husband was getting it out because they're getting ready to go back to school.
0: Right.
3: And he uses these to grade.
0: Does he use green?
3: Well, no, he uses, like, he switches from, like, red.
0: Yeah.
3: Obviously. Yeah. Teacher loves red. Oh, yeah. And then the blue and the black. I think the green's just maybe there. I don't know. He's not, like, a draw smiley face with it.
0: That's your lead slot. Yeah, I'm telling you, like, this is the perfect thing.
3: Mm-hmm.
0: Those retractable lead, put it in there. Lead goes in the green.
3: That's a good idea. That's so smart.
0: Thank you very much. I've never been told that before. It's going to replace all those other things you carry in your pencil case, or maybe you're going to get rid of the Trapper Keeper, or maybe you get rid of the book covers. Which one are you going to get rid of? One must go. Use our TalkBack mic on our free iHeartRadio app to share your answer, or find Andy and Bob on Facebook, Instagram, and Threads. And join the conversation.
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1: It's Andy and Bob. Summertime and the living was easy. However, it's almost gone.
2: What happened?
1: Friend. We blinked, man. It went by way too quick.
2: Don't you always feel like in the beginning of the summer, you get your list together of all the things you want to do, right? And you're like, oh, I have all this time. There's no way I'm going to wait till the end of the summer like I did before to get things done.
1: Yep.
2: And now we're here. And what, I've done two things off my summer list?
1: It sucks. What was primary on your list? What was a must do this summer?
2: I really wanted to go to the pool more this summer with Rojo.
1: Okay.
2: I think I went twice and that stinks. We wanted to do an amusement park. We did that, which is great. I wanted to just have a day where we were like, we're going to the beach, right? Like just surprise her. We didn't do that. And that's not going to happen. So that stinks.
1: Yeah. I think for me, now, admittedly, we haven't really talked about this much in the year. This past summer, my mom passed away. So that changed a lot of all the vacation plans and all the things we wanted to do. And it really changed the whole dynamic. So I think the one thing I missed out on genuinely is just like a genuine getaway day with our kids doing anything, really. It became... It

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1: It's Andy and Bob, and it's nearly time for the three things you need to know for Wednesday, August 19th. Andy, what do you got coming up?
2: Well, tariffs will take a break. 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All coming up next.

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1: It's Andy and Bob, and it's time for the three things you need to know for Wednesday, August 19th.
0: Number one, the U.S. and Canada have reached a last-minute deal that puts planned 50% tariffs on about $20 billion worth of Canadian goods on hold. The tariffs were set to hit everything from wine to dairy to building materials and hockey equipment. The two sides still have some paperwork to finish, but for now, those tariffs are not happening.
2: So for now, hockey equipment lives to fight another day.
0: Yes. Look at all those hockey smiles from it. Number two, if you've been wanting to see a Broadway show, this could be a good time to go. Broadway Week is underway with 25 shows offering 2-for-1 tickets for performances from September 8th through September 25th. Shows include Wicked and Juliet, Just in Time, and The Lost Boys.
2: I feel like this is how you end up saying, we're only going to go see one show, and then you end up seeing four somehow.
0: Yeah, how did 2-for-1 become 8-for-4?
2: Like a dream.
0: Yeah. Finally, number three. An investigation claims Amazon is buying vintage rare books in bulk, scanning them for AI training, then destroying them. The investigation tracks one rare book with an air tag to an Amazon AI facility in Vegas, where the books are reportedly being taken apart and scanned. Amazon didn't specifically address the allegation, saying it only buys books through commercial channels to help develop its products.
2: There is something incredibly sad about taking a centuries-old book, tearing it apart, scanning it, and then throwing it away.
0: I mean, look, even me who does not read, I mean, I do read, but I don't read books, thinks that this is absolutely ridiculous.
2: I hate it.
0: Yeah. Those are the three things you need to know for Wednesday, August 19th. It's Andy and Bob.
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1: It's Andy and Bob.
0: It's One Must Go Wednesday, and we want to hear from you. Which one of these school supplies has got to go? 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

0: More music, more variety. It's 92.9 Tom FM. It's Andy and Bob on One Must Go Wednesday. The Trapper Keeper, the book cover, or the pencil case? Which one are you going to get rid of? All right, Andy, let's go to the talk back mic this morning and let's hear from Seth.
1: I'm going to say the Trapper Keeper because I think I only ever had one once and I didn't use it. That was pretty messy. I didn't have a good organization. Plus, I hated the sound of people opening them with that Velcro.
2: Yeah.
3: I mean, they were pretty annoying, right? When the teacher said, like, okay, put your paper away. And you heard 25 kids go opening them. But when it came time to back to school shop and you got to go pick out your new Lisa Frank Trapper Keeper, there was nothing better than that.
0: Yeah.
3: Nothing better.
0: I had one Trapper Keeper, just one.
3: Yeah, you were probably like Seth and you were not organized.
0: Well, I was not organized. I'm saying I didn't use it, but I had to make that thing work every year. I had one Trapper Keeper.
3: Really? And every year you had to use the same one. What was on it?
0: It's like a pinkish purple. I think I got a secondhand Trapper Keeper. I don't know how I came about it. I do not remember my parents ever buying me a Trapper Keeper. I was a secondhand Trapper Keeper, I think.
3: Yeah, your mom probably stole it from like a kindergarten.
0: I think she did. She was a teacher. She might have. Or I stole it and didn't realize it. And my brother Dan, he's the one that maybe he stole it for me. Here you go, Bob. Happy birthday. A secondhand Trapper Keeper. All right, one must go. Which one are you going to get rid of? Trapper Keeper, book cover, or pencil case? Use our talkback mic on our free iHeartRadio app and share your answer or find Andy and Bob on Facebook, Instagram, and Threads. Enjoy the conversation.
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0: 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It's Andy and Bob. Nearly time for our life hacks segment called Hour 2. So you may have just noticed, Andy, it is about the end of summer already. Yes. So I want to help. We want to help, more specifically. Got five easy ways to make the most of these final few moments before summer disappears.
1: Okay, let's do it.

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1: It's Andy and Bob. Time for Hour 2. This is our Life Hacks segment because we're here to help. So, friend, remember back in June when summer felt like it was going to last forever?
0: Yeah, I do remember that, actually.
1: Yeah. Now we're almost looking at September on the calendar.
0: Oh, my gosh, don't say that.
1: So before the school schedules, football practice, and pumpkin spice take over everything, we've got 5 easy ways to squeeze a little more summer out of summer. You ready?
0: Yeah, I'm ready. I'm excited.
1: All right, here we go. We're going to make the most of the last weeks of summer. Number one, do the one thing you've been putting off. Pick one. The day trip, the baseball game, the pool. You've been talking about that,
0: yeah,
1: too.
0: Yeah, I want that. I want more pool time.
1: Make it a priority. Get the one thing done. You don't need summer's 47-item bucket list to be completed by the end. Just get one item done, okay?
0: Yeah, I mean, that's good because you're not going to get 47 items done before summer's over. No. So, yeah, figure out the number one and then just do it.
1: The tragedy really was you were never going to get 47 items done if you started the summer with it.
0: We all had high hopes.
1: Number two, we're not saying yes to the dress. We're saying yes to the last-minute plan. Somebody says at 6:30, hey, you want to come over? Make it happen.
0: Yes, yes, say yes.
1: Fire pit time works out that way so well, right?
0: Mm-hmm, it does.
1: Number three, turn a weeknight into a weekend. That's right. Take a walk after sunset. Stay out till somebody finally says we should probably go inside. Just because it's a Wednesday night, who cares?
0: I know. Sometimes it's so hard because I feel like I need to be on my schedule, right? Like I need to be in bed by 8 p.m. But maybe I can stay up till 8:05 one night.
1: Yeah.
0: Maybe.
1: Wild child. Number four, take the picture. Now, we're all guilty of this. We're trying to enjoy the moment so we don't take a picture of it. Not 400 photos, but get that family photo. Get the sunset. Get the kids doing something ridiculous from years from now. That will be the item that lives on.
0: Oh, okay. That's a sweet one.
1: Okay. And number five, this kind of goes back to our first one. Don't try to cram it all in, okay? You don't have to visit every pool, every festival, every day trip. Just pick the things that make it special, that you actually enjoy, and leave some time to do absolutely nothing.
0: That's the hardest part. I think I always want to do so much every summer, but there's never enough time when you put in all the camps and work and vacations, right? And you leave like 2 extra days to do other things, and that's never enough time.
1: Summer doesn't end when the calendar says it does. It actually ends when we stop taking advantage of the time we have.
0: Wow, that was a truth bomb there. Yeah.

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1: A 12-year-old Philadelphia boy who used his Make-A-Wish experience to help families at a homeless shelter received a surprise of his own when two Philadelphia Eagles stars came to meet him. Sammy Okira, who has been battling a blood disorder, chose to use his wish to host a family day at Families Forward, which is a West Philadelphia homeless shelter. After learning about Sammy's selfless decision that the tween also hoped to meet quarterback Jalen Hurts, the Eagles arranged for Hurts and Saquon Barkley to surprise him after training camp. The players signed autographs, took pics, and talked with Sammy about Legos, video games, and his other interests.
2: All right. I love Make-A-Wish. Fantastic charity.
1: Oh, absolutely.
2: These kids, they deserve to have this happiness in their lives. Secondly, don't put the team stuff in here right now. Your mileage may vary about the Philadelphia Eagles. But Jalen Hurts, Saquon Barkley, two of the very, very good guys in football. I love that they did this. I'm sure they made it special.
1: I love that a Cowboys fan is saying
2: that. Yeah, go figure, right?
1: That's how you know that they're two good guys,
2: that's right?
1: Cowboys fan is saying that.
2: Wash my mouth out with gasoline or something like that.
1: If you want to see this amazing video that the Eagles put out, you got to check it out. It's up on our page right now. Just go to our website and find the Andy About page.
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1: It's Andy and Bob. One must go. Trapper Keeper book cover or pencil case? Which one are you going to get rid of? All right, Andy, let's go to the talk back, Mike, and let's hear from Craig.
2: The covers for your book, nobody likes them. It's the teachers. Oh, the hassle of wrapping up the books and doing all that stuff when I'm just going to rip it anyway and probably not eat much of that book.
0: I mean, I would use the book, but the cover, Craig speaks the truth. It was a hassle to cover them, and they would always rip, but I did like decorating them.
1: Yeah, you draw all over them.
0: Dumb. Drawing on them, like writing in like the cool, like you have to write like real fancy drawing on them. You had to get like gel pens to write like English and like a really cool font. Like that was fun. I don't know. 14-year-old me liked that. But having to put the book covers on, that was a pain in the butt.
1: So the book covers, according to bookcovers.com.
0: Oh.
1: I hope that's not a porn site. All right, here we go. Okay. Textbooks cost a lot of money. The covers shield the original bindings from rips, scratches, and daily damage.
0: There you go.
1: Keeping books safe helps students avoid paying expensive damage fees at the end of the year. I had to do that.
0: See, and did you use book covers?
1: No, I didn't use the book. I don't know how I damaged it.
0: So you and Craig were the same way.
1: That's
0: well,
1: right.
0: Because you were saying that your locker was a mess before.
1: Yeah, but
0: you're probably just shoving things in there because you couldn't fit anything.
1: Yeah.
0: And that's why your books are getting damaged.
1: But
0: you had
1: I never
0: to
1: took
0: use
1: the book out.
0: A nice brown bag from the shopping stores, grocery stores, and then that would protect it so much better.
1: I want to know what happened with that fine money. Maude Snyder, so my seventh grade teacher's name was Maude. Maude Snyder took $16.65 from me as fine money. Talk about an arbitrary number. What happened to that money, Maude Snyder?
0: Obviously, it went to go buy a new book
1: or
0: it went to her collection of, I don't know, the casino.
1: Maybe their collection of the casino. That's an excellent point. Her collection of Atlantic City trip.
0: Whatever her vice is to deal with you kids.
1: That's right. In that case, you know, maybe she
0: vodka, the casino.
1: All right, look, let's hear from you. One must go. Trapper Keeper book cover, pencil case. Use our talkback mic on our free iHeartRadio app and share your answer or find Andy and Bob on Facebook, Instagram, and Threads. Join the conversation.
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1: It's Andy and Bob, and it's time for the three things you need to know for Wednesday, August 19th. Number one, the U.S. and Canada have reached a last-minute deal that puts planned 50% tariffs on about $20 billion worth of Canadian goods on hold. The tariffs were set to hit everything from wine to dairy to building materials and hockey equipment. The two sides still have some paperwork to finish, but for now, those tariffs are not

0: Adam. The investigation tracks one rare book with an air tag to an Amazon AI facility in Vegas, where the books are reportedly being taken apart and scanned. Amazon didn't specifically address the allegation, saying it only buys books through commercial channels to help develop its products.
1: There is something incredibly sad about taking a centuries-old book, tearing it apart, scanning it, and then throwing it away. I mean,

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1: It's Andy and Bob. 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
2: Yeah, they are. They're so cute. Also, tomorrow morning, our iHeartRadio Music Festival is coming up next month in Vegas, and we want to send you there. 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
1: It's Andy and Bob. Time to look back at the show that was. What was the best part of your day today, friend?
2: I loved our daily do-good. This awesome kid from Philly who used his Make-A-Wish to help others. He's also a big Eagles fan. So, of course, then the Eagles wanted to help him out. He got to meet Jalen Hurts and Saquon Barkley. But I loved even more that you, as a Cowboys fan, was really talking up some Eagles players there.
0: Yeah, I mean, there's no way I could say anything but absolute kindness and awesomeness. Both Jalen Hurts, Saquon Barkley, two of the very, very good guys in sport in general.
2: Yeah. So, yeah, you would look good in that green, too.
0: I would not look good in that green. That's right. That's like saying you're going to look great in Baltimore Ravens purple.
2: No, I would. Yeah. That purple is the worst color purple in the world.
0: Best part of my day today. Would you believe it? Would you believe, Andy, that summer is almost done?
2: No, it's not. Don't say that.
0: No.
2: Endless summers. I want endless summers.
0: Truly endless summer. But the good news is our Hour 2 today gave you a couple of good tips on how to get the most out of it. One of the best things really is just get one thing. Go do the one thing you've been putting off. Make that the priority before the kids are back in school.
2: Yeah, I do like that. It is going to give me some hope that I can get at least something done yet before it's, time runs out.
0: There's time.
2: If you missed any part of the show, you can listen to it anytime with Andy and Bob anytime. 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
0: Do us a favor. Do someone else a favor. Be the best part of somebody's day. Pros it.
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It is Wednesday with Chapel Roan next. Olivia Dean, Sabrina Carpenter, Tame Impala with Jenny. 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
1: You probably go with your kids to the doctor, maybe go with your older parents too, but do you bring anyone with you? 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
1: I'm Teddy James. 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

0: 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Kendra, one of our winners of a trip or two to our iHeartRadio Music Festival in Las Vegas. 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
1: Excited to get some Lady Gaga and Bruno Mars on for you. 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
2: 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They're all amazing. I just can't wait to see Cardi B, Snoop Dogg, Weezer, all of them. I'm just so excited to see them all. I can't pick one.
1: 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So many artists to see. 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
1: Just past 2 o'clock, Miles Smith on the way, Savage Garden, George Michael, Tim and Paula with Jenny. 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

to the top, I've been out of shape, taking out the box, I'm an astronaut. I blasted off the planet, rocked the cause catastrophe, and it matters more because I had it. 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

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It's Bob Howard. 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

92.9 Tom FM with Andy and Bob in the morning. With Bob Howard. Someone turned the Titanic into a kid's amusement park ride with a ship that actually sinks. Wild stuff. How weird in Minnesota.

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1: With Bob Howard, it is time for How Weird, to a farm in England that has a Titanic-themed ride for kids. Basically, it's a giant replica of the ship, except instead of hitting an iceberg, it lifts up and sends the kids down 4 slides. Now it gets weirder. Tickets are boarding passes, and they actually call each ride a wreck. The attraction's been there for years, but parents recently started calling it disrespectful because, you know, real Titanic sank in 1912 with 1,500 people dying. Farm briefly changed the name, then changed it right back.
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1: With Bob Hauer, he was trapped for 15 days in a pitch black cave and somehow made it home. 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